Yeah, Eli, why they testing me? Like, I don't always keep the hammer next to me. Like, I ain't got a header to the left of me. Like, when

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D4 Damager, power to the people, back once again for the Renegade Master.

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1: 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We hold these truths to be self-evident at all.

0: 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Peter Pan. Music in the mix. More music in the mix. Peter Pan. Music in the mix. More music in the mix. On Radio Peter Pan. The summer is great. In the mix. It's time to...
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0: 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More music in the mix.
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chillin' low key. Catch me on the down slide, down slide, down slide. I'll be heading up in the wild, I'm chillin' low key. Catch me on the down slide, down slide, down slide. I'll be heading up in the wild, I'm chillin' low key. Catch me on the down slide, down slide, down slide. I'll be heading up in the wild, I'm chillin' low key.